0: stroll. Cha-cha, hefty stroll.
1: Hefty, hefty, hefty.
0: Hefty slider bag. Silly with a slide. One more time now, y'all. Come on.
2: When you finally find your thing, you want the whole world to know about that thing. So you use a thing called Canva to make it an even bigger and better thing. Whether you want to create flyers for that thing, make presentations for that thing, or design merch for that thing, you can do anything. So people can see your thing, feel your thing, love your thing. The next thing you know, it's a thing. Canva, the thing that makes anything a thing.
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4: Temperatura máxima hoy llegando a los 90 en un día soleado. Mínima esta noche en 64. Para mañana esperamos 91 la máxima, mayormente soleado. El viernes 88, mínima 69, parcialmente nublado. Y el sábado mayormente soleado, máxima 88, mínima 72. Condiciones similares para el domingo, máxima 88, mayormente nublado. Para La Invasora, con el pronóstico del tiempo, Juan Martino Valle, el padrino de La Invasora.
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10: 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Máxima llega a los 92 grados, mínima es 67. Para mañana viernes mayormente nublado. Máxima 89, mínima 71. Sábado parcialmente nublado. Máxima 88, mínima 71. Y el domingo nublado. Máxima 88, mínima 76. El lunes comenzamos la semana también mayormente nublado. Máxima 85, mínima 74. Y tormentas aisladas el martes. Para La Invasora con el pronóstico del tiempo, Juan Martín Ovalle, el padrino de La Invasora.
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